voy. Glad to have you picking on there, Pete. Repeat over here. Here we are.

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Buddy Holly was killed in a plane crash in 1959, but his songs will always be remembered.

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And then I saw the Jag slide into the curve. 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

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And that picture frame seems to be holding you pretty tight. That looks like more than I'll ever do. I wish that I could just be the glass in that frame and be so close to the lips that I love. I am glad that I've at least got your picture to hold, but sometimes it's just not enough.

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0: Hold me in your loving embrace.
1: Ooh, yeah, baby, ooh, yeah, baby.
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1: Ooh, yeah.

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1: Ooh, yeah, baby, let's rock and roll.
0: Ooh, yeah, baby. Ooh, yeah, baby.
1: Hold me in your loving embrace.
0: Ooh, yeah, baby. Ooh, yeah, baby.
1: We'll blast off for outer space.
0: Ooh,

0: 48, 49, 50.
1: What you doing?
0: Oh, hey, Watson. Just getting jacked up for the summer with my pull-up routine. Ooh.
1: No, Buzz. We get jacked up because electric rates often go up during the hot summer months.
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Now, we want you to pick up our record and turn it over because we're going to continue with a lot of good rock and roll with our big band and the Modern Airs. So turn this record over and let's rock and roll with Big Al Sears and the Teen Rock.

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1: I wonder if you're lonesome tonight, but no one to call. 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

Herbs also for Nagaya Guki of British Honduras, Umbongo Apple Durian of New Guinea, and Fred Glockenlocker of British West Hartlepool. I swore to her that I would be always true and love her all the while. And on that oh so happy day in May, I took her down the aisle. 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
1: Darling.
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Play it strange.

Yes, it is the show that's all about the music. Welcome to another edition of Gus's Golden Grooves. The usual mix today, that's Lost and Forgotten 45s from the 50s and the 60s. I've got some fabulous Lost Forgotten rock and roll in the show today. Stuff like this.

Underway this week, the Chartbusters 1964 versus She's the One, and Jules Holland kicking us off from his album The Informer. That came out in 2008, shaking around the clock. Now, despite what you might be thinking, this is not Cliff Richard.

0: Chuck Tharp and the Fireballs, Long, Long Ponytail from 1960. Yes, it is. Gus with the Golden Grooves, 2 hours of lost, forgotten, underplayed, rarely played rock and roll era recordings. The sort of stuff you'll struggle to hear played elsewhere these days. I affectionately call it
1: Gus's Golden Grooves.

they've recorded extensively for the Imperial record label in the early 1950s, before in 1956 joining the Stardy record label. Bill Mack from 57 there with It's Saturday Night. Now, coming up today, I've got one more of the songs recently sent to me by Tony, the Professor of Rock and Roll. David's chimed in with three picks. We've got three from Tony's list, and I've got lots of newer, more up-to-date rock and roll grooves coming at you, and we'll start those today with two from Virginia Brown and The Shameless. Ooh.

It is their one and only album released to date, but what a beauty. 2015, Virginia Brown and the Shameless. That's Big Town. That's the name of the album. It came out on BK Records. Two tracks there for you, Sweet Eyes and I've Got a Feeling. Lots of newer grooves throughout today's show. We won't forget our bread and butter stuff, though, like this.

No prizes whatsoever for guessing who wrote that song. Very much with the Roy Orbison and Joe Melson composition stamp all over that one. An Imperial 1963-45, it was Richie Ray with Come Back to Me. Before that, a Faro label B-side from 1964, Roy Victor, You Are My Wish. Welcome along if you've just tuned in. It's Gus with the Golden Grooves, 2 hours of the lost and forgotten 50s and 60s. I love to dig up the relics like this one from Joey Costa.

Yes, I absolutely love finding these rarely heard, rarely played musical relics, giving them another chance to be heard and hopefully enjoyed on the radio. And that was Joey Costa with a 1962 Dot Label B-side, Love Me Do. Let's have a three in a row. They're all from 1964. We'll start with this one from Don Thomas.

Bobby and Billy Kid, Young Love Problems. Before that, Don Thomas with I'll Cry. I promised you three from 1964. He's American singer, songwriter, and bassist. This is Joey Page.

Now, Gene Pitney recorded a version of that song. That is my preferred version of Dream for Sale. Joey Page with a Tolly label 45 release from 1964. It's Gus with the Golden Grooves. Now, we don't often venture too far into the late 1960s, but have a listen to this one.

What a great recording. That's Joe Simon. He was an American soul and rhythm and blues singer, a record producer and a songwriter. We sadly lost Joe on the 13th of December 2021. There with a number 25 Billboard hit from 1968, You Keep Me Hanging On. That came out on the Soundstage 7 record label, as did this one.

Delcos were a US rhythm and blues vocal group from South Bend, Indiana, and they're with their best known 45 from 1963, released on the Sound Stage 7 record label. That was Still Miss You. So let's stay in 1963, and as ever, it's all styles on Golden Grooves.

0: Yes, stuck away on the B-side of a Jam label 45 from 1963, The Monarchs with Till I Hear It From You. Now, I did promise you at the top of the show we'd have some more up-to-date golden grooves on the show this week. And from
1: 1984,
0: this is Mel McDaniel.

Yes, a bit of rock and roll country from Mel McDaniel from the album Let It Roll, released in 84 on the Capitol record label. Let It Roll, Let It Rock. And this is the show where we cram them in for you.

0: My other Golden Grooves B-side this week, 1963 for a Jewel label 45. That was Bobby Pedrick. He dropped the junior by that time, and the song was If Mary Only Knew. And here he comes.
1: It's time for Tony's list of musical suggestions on Golden Grooves.

That is the first selection from Tony's list this week. Soul, doo-wop, funk and disco male vocal group, The Dells. They were formed way back in 1952 in Harvey, Illinois, US. And they've had a musical career spanning more than four decades. We were into the 1970s there for a Cadet label 45. It's Up to You, released in 1972. More from Tony's list featuring The Dells next week. And on to Tony's second selection from this week with a Dells connection. Not the same group. These are the Blue Dells with a 1967 Starfire 45. Trust Me.

Yes, beautifully atmospheric. That's Tony's second pick on the show this week. The Blue Dells, with what looks like their one and only 45 release on the Starfire record label in 1967. The song was Trust Me. We've got one more from Tony's list in our second hour. Let's head back now to 1959. It's Darrell and the Oxfords, but do you know this group by a more well-known name?

very first 45 released by a group called Daryl and the Oxfords on Roulette from 1959. The song was Picture in My Wallet. That group would morph itself into, yes, if you guessed it, well done, The Tokens.

that was a guy called Joey Brooks. He was an American songwriter, a film music composer, a director, a screenwriter and a producer. What a talented man. And from 1960, released on the Canadian-American record label, a 45 called Little Girl, fast approaching the end of our first hour of Golden Grooves this week. Let's head up to the top of the hour with this instrumental.

David sent us three musical suggestions this week. That's the first one, Frank Ifield on Columbia from 1960 with Lucky Devil. And we kicked off our second hour of Golden Grooves this week back in 1961 with The Escorts and a song called Happy. Yes, I did say David sent in three suggestions. Here's his other two.

0: Very much what we're all about here on Golden Grooves and in our rock and roll wheelhouse. A great version of O Carol from the Four Seasons on the Columbia record label. That came out in 1963. And one more from David.
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David's third suggestion on the show this week, a doo-wop classic from 1955, originally released on the Herald record label, The Turbans with When You Dance. And that's all from David for this week. More of his suggestions next week. Right, here's a reworking of a Floyd Kramer original, this time with words. This is Skeeter Davis.

The Beavers were a US vocal group from Hollywood in Florida. One of two 50s releases there, 1958, that they issued on Capitol, that was Sack Dress. Let's have Tony's final pick this week. And boy, is this a classic.

Tony's final pick for this week on the show, a 1958 Fury label B-side. Yes, they stuck that one on the B-side of the 45. Classic Tar Heel Slim and Number 9 Train. Thank you for those picks this week, Tony, and thanks to David as well for sending three in. More from both David and Tony in next week's show. Now, if you want something specific played on the show that you reckon deserves a spin and doesn't get played very often these days, the best way to get in touch and let us know what you'd like to hear is by going to the Facebook page. All the contact details are there. That's Gus's Golden Grooves.

More fabulous rockabilly out of Sweden. That was the Top Cats from their No More Heartache album, released on the Marianne record label back in 2012. And the song was Baby Doll. And with the Baby Doll connection, showing we don't just throw this thing together. A little bit.

From the fabulous but ultimately tragic rockabilly group Go Can't Go, and from their solitary CD release back in 1992, the CD was Let's Hear It Once Again 4, released on the Vinylux record label. Go Can't Go, what a fabulous group they were, and Little Baby Doll. 1961 is where we head next, and you might not be expecting this one from a guy called Bobby Lee.

it's a pretty decent cover version of a Buddy Holly song every day. 1961 on the Decca record label, that was Bobby Lee. And time for a first recorded by now. Back to 59 for the Kaelin Twins. They first recorded this one.

It is, of course, a well-known rock and roll song recorded by many artists over the years. The very first recorded version there from 1959. It originally went unissued. The Kaolin Twins with Little Miss Blue. And it is Gus with the Golden Grooves. 2 hours of those lost, forgotten, underplayed, rarely played rock and roll era songs that just don't get a look in anymore these days.

is quite amazing what they stuck on the B-sides of 45s back in the day. 1958 there for a J&S B-side by Baby Washington. That was Been a Long Time Baby. And before that, another B-side, this time on the V-Tone record label from 1961. The Bobby Peterson Quintet with Mama Get Your Hammer. Time now for a tune on the show. I think it's our second one today. I hope you're taking note, Tony. This one reached number 76 on Billboard back in 1961.

A big top label 45 release. 1961 was the release year. It hit the Billboard Hot 100 early in 1962, reaching number 76. That was Johnny Gibson with Midnight. Now, Judy Clay's most famous song, I reckon, is Private Number, and that was 1970. 8 years before that, this wasn't a hit, but my goodness, it should have been. Do you think that's right?

0: That's good, isn't it? Judy Clay, 1962, on the Ember record label. Do you think that's right? It's Garcia with the Golden Grooves, and we're all the way through until the top of this hour.
1: For the love of music.

Love it. That's Curtis Lee with the Dunes label B-side from 1961, Then I'll Know. Now, the Accents, they were a group that recorded this song twice. The superior version, in my opinion, I've played several times before, was released in 1963. Let's have the original 1962 Jive 45 version of 100 Wailing Cats.

0: in my opinion. That is the inferior 45 release version on the Jive record label. It came out in 1962. The Accents with 100 Wailing Cats.
1: It's the 60s all over again.

Not sure what the lyrics mean, but worth another spin. I played that one time before, and giving Gregory Carroll's one, Ding Dong Do, another spin here on Golden Grooves. That came out in 1960 on the Epic record label. Now, at the top of the show, I promised you another one today from Tony, the Professor of Rock and Roll. He sent me a set of Golden Grooves the other week. Now, here's another song that would be re-recorded. In fact, the re-recorded version would be done in 1964. Let's have the 1961 Lupine 45 original. It's Al Garner with I'll Get Along.

A big thank you once again to Tony, the Professor of Rock and Roll, for his regular Golden Grooves contributions. He sends them every month or so. And recently he sent me that one, Al Garner, a 1961 Lupine 45, I'll Get Along. And here's a Del Shannon 45. It was a big hit for Del. I don't play it very often.

That is it for Golden Groove Show number 385. Yes, 385 Golden Groove Shows done and dusted. And that's another 2 hours that have just flown by. Well, I thought they did anyway. The track list will be on the Facebook page in minutes, as it always is. And we are back, yes we are, with more lost and forgotten, underplayed, rarely played musical relics next week. I'll just keep digging them up. Full details, of course, on the Facebook page. That's Gus's Golden Grooves. Go on, check us out. Until next time, thanks for listening. Bye-bye.